0: completing the podium for Ferrari, but under investigation for a potential yellow flag breach. Australia's Oscar Piastri missed out on making a point in 11th place. The McLaren driver's challenge effectively ended early after he was forced to make a pit stop for sustaining damage at the end of lap one.
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3: And the temperature in Wangaratta at the moment is just on 6 degrees, and we're looking for a high of 14 today. We had frost this morning, but we're looking for a sunny afternoon. Tomorrow, Tuesday, is from a low of high to 1 of 15. Wednesday, a low of 1 to 15. A Thursday, a low of 2 to 14. And Friday, a low of 3 to 14. And the forecast for every day is the same: morning frost and a sunny day. And in the Alpine areas, Mount Buller today is after a low of minus two, is looking for a high of 6. A Falls Creek -2 to -6, and Mount Hotham -2 to -5. And once again, a sunny day in all areas. And that's the news and weather for 10 o'clock. You'll have it again at 12 when Danny Dew will be in to do his afternoon mix. The song we played just before the news was the Sabre Dance with the Orchestral Spectacular. And now we're going to start off with Joe Stafford and Gord McRae with Beyond the Sunset.

0: Sponsor Flagpole Cafe, the cafe with very friendly staff that greet you with a smile. This little gem, which is opposite the Wangaratta Hospital, is everything a cafe should be. Good food, coffee and quick service. If you require a quick snack or a main meal, Flagpole will fit the bill perfectly.
1: 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They'll be back with the Wangaratta Rovers vs North Albury game the following week.

0: I will.
1: And that was Ray Charles and Nora Jones with Here We Go Again. Jerry Vale saying You Don't Know Me. And Joe Stafford and Gordon McRae, Beyond the Sunset. And time is now 40 minutes past 10 and you're on Oak FM 101.3, the People's Choice in Music. We're starting off with a Colin Buchanan, Caravan, then Slim Dusty Duncan and Billy Joe Spears, Blanket on the Ground.

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And that was Billy Joe Spears with Blanket on the Ground. 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Moving on, we had a call from Matthew. Matthew would like to hear If You Ever Have Forever in Your Mind by Vince Gill. This is just for you, Matthew.

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And that was yours with Vera Lynn. Before that, we had the Jubilees, the Old Piano Roll Blues, and Vince Gill saying, If You Ever Have Forever in Your Mind, and that was especially for Matthew. And we're moving on. We're going to have a couple of countries, starting off with Walk Hand in Hand, Tony Martin, I'm a Fool, Wayne Horsburgh, and In My Next Life, Lee Kernaghan.

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aging eyes grew dim, and the lady that worshipped him sat crying on a chair beside his bed. Her hands caressed his brow. She said, "It's all right now.

And that was In My Next Life with Lee Kernaghan. Before we had Wayne Horsburgh singing I'm a Fool and Tony Martin Walk Hand in Hand with Me. It's now 14 to 11 and you're on Oak FM 101.3 and you're with Sue this morning taking you through to 12 o'clock. And then from 12 to 2 you'll have Danny GM with his lunchtime mix. From 2 to 4, Josh's Double Dome. From 4 to 6, Manic Mondays with Daniel. And 6 to 9, Life is Fine with Julie. And continuing on with the music, we're starting with You'll Always Hurt the One You Love by Fats Domino.

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They call it Sam's Song. It's catchy as can be.

0: And now another treatment, this classic American theme, brought to you by Mr. Gary Crosby. Here's a happy tune
1: that'll bring you a smile all the while. When you croon it, you're really in style.
0: And the title is Sam's Song. It's catchy as can be,
1: with a sly little beat and the melody sweet. Keeps you tapping your feet.
0: And the title is Sam's Song. Nothing on your mind
1: but the news of the day and the bills you must pay. Keep your hair turning gray, but you're still humming Sam's
0: Song. Are you all right?
1: Song.
0: How's your brace?
1: Why, it makes you grin, gets under your skin, as only a song can do.
0: Who the people that you meet?
1: Hello, Joe, what you know? And remind me to mow. Tell them business is slow, but I'm
0: whistling Sam's Song. Everyone you see
1: has a story to tell or a gimmick to sell, but agree that it's

And that was Sam's song with Bing and Gary Crosby. Before that, we had the Three Bells, the Browns, and Fats Domino saying, "You always hurt the one you love." And time is now 3 minutes to 11, and the temperature has climbed up to just over 8 degrees. And we're looking for a high of 14 today. Moving on with some more music, we're starting off with Kate Smith, One Dozen Roses.

Wild breezes blowing softly seem to sing how great thou art. A troubled mind can find contentment deep within the heart. For there's comfort where the blue gums form a steeple to the sky. As anyone who's lingered here will surely know.

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And that was Entlebird Humperdinck with The More I See You. A Paul McLeod sang in the Chapel of the Lord. A Slim Dusty Cattleman in the High Places. And we started with Kate Smith and One Dozen Roses.

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0: getting old and paunchy, and his hair was falling fast. And he sat around the club rooms telling stories from the past, of a war that he had fought in and the deeds that he had done. In his exploits with his mates, they were heroes, everyone. And though sometimes to his neighbours his tales became a joke, all his mates listened, for they knew of where he spoke. But we'll hear his tales no longer, for old Bob has passed away, and the world's a little poorer. You see, a soldier died today. No, he won't be mourned by many, just his children and his wife. For he lived an ordinary, very quiet sort of life. He held a job and raised a family, quietly going on his way. And the world won't note his passing, though a soldier died today. When some politicians leave this earth, their bodies lie in state, while thousands note their passing and proclaim how they were great. Papers tell of their life stories from the time that they were young. But the passing of a soldier goes unnoticed and unsung. Is the greatest contribution to the welfare of our land some bloke who breaks his promises and cons his fellow man? Or the ordinary bloke in times of war and strife who goes off to serve his country and offer up his life? Our ordinary soldier, he offers up his all, and he's paid off with a medal and perhaps a pension small. It's so easy to forget them, for it was so long ago that our Bobs and Jims and Johnnies went to battle. But we know it was not the politicians with their compromise and ploys that won for us the freedom that our country now enjoys. Should you find yourself in danger with your enemies at hand, would you really want some cop out with his ever waffling stand? Or would you want a soldier who has sworn that he'd defend his home, his kin, his country, and fight on until the end? He was just a common soldier and his ranks are growing thin, but his presence should remind us that we may need his likes again. For when countries are in conflict, then we find the soldier's part is to clean up all the trouble that the politicians start. If we cannot do him honour while he's here to hear the praise, then at least let's give him homage at the ending of his days. Perhaps just a simple headline in the paper that might say, "Our country is in mourning. You see, a soldier died today."
1: That was Col Elliott with "A Soldier Died Today." Slim Dusty sang "Roving by Train." Eddie Fisher, "That's a Chance You Take." And we started with the Deadwood Stage, "Doris Day." Time is now 24 past 11. I'm with you to 12 o'clock when Danny G will come in to do his lunchtime mix from 12 to 2. We'll have Josh with Josh's Double Dome from 2 to 4. Daniel will do Manic Mondays from 4 to 6. And we'll finish the evening with Julie with "Life is Fine" from 6 to 9. Moving on, in our last half hour, we're starting off with Eddie Howard and "Stolen Love."

Baby, but let me tell you, that's the day. That's the day that I'll be in love. I'll be in love with somebody that's new. Somebody that's brand new. Look.

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And that was The Bachelor, singing Ramona. The Drifters sang Someday You'll Want Me to Want You, and Eddie Howard, Stolen Love. It's now 27 minutes to 12. And this coming Saturday, the 11th of July, The Oak will be holding a barbecue at Bunnings as a fundraiser. So from 9 and through to 4 in the evening. So if you'd like a sausage, come down and join us and meet some of the presenters and some of the others that work behind the scenes here to keep Oak FM on air. Moving on to some more music now. We've got Gene McDaniel starting off with Point of No Return.

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And that was Paul Anka with Puppy Love. Before that, we had the Four Seasons Ragdoll. Wilma Burgess sang Misty Blue. And we started off with Gene McDaniel's Point of No Return. And the time is now 11:45, so it's time to me to vacate the chair and make room for Danny G. Thank you for listening this morning. I hope you've enjoyed the music that I've played. And I will be back with you again next Monday at 9 o'clock, God willing. I'm leaving you with I've Got a Yodel in My Heart, Catherine Pitt, Rambling Rose, Nat King Cole, How Many Times, Isla Grant, and He's the King of Country Music, Keith Jamison.

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Next time, Danny's Lunchtime Mix is Oil Old 55 by Eagles for Matthew and Ryan on OakFM with Danny G. Danny's Lunchtime Mix.

Thank you. That was welcome back.

second half of our show. I hope you enjoyed our film and the last few numbers. That was the Tom Waits classic, Old 55. Tom didn't really like our version of Old 55 when it first came out, and then he got the check. And since then, Tom and I were really close. But anyway, that's a song we have not done, I don't think, ever on stage. And I dare say this next song is a number we've never done, at least in this configuration.

0: It's time once again to take a walk back in history as we present On This Day, a tabloid of people, places and events from today and yesteryear, and is produced by Cliff Wolstenholm in the studios of 101.3.
1: On this day, July the 6th, in 1813, John MacArthur shipped 36 bales of wool from New South Wales to England. 1885, Louis Pasteur performed the first inoculation of a human being, a young boy who was bitten by a rabid dog. 1913, theatre entrepreneur J.C. Williams died, aged 65. 1915, pioneer aviator Lawrence Hargrave died, aged 65. 1918, Tasmanian Corporal W.E. Brown won the Victoria Cross at Villiers and Brutnow. And in 1940, Brisbane's Story Bridge opened. In 1971, the death took place of U.S. jazz musician Louis Armstrong. He was born in 1900. In 2020, American singer-songwriter, known worldwide for his song The Devil Went Down to Georgia, Charlie Daniels died, aged 83. Our birthdays today: 1923, Nancy Reagan, wife of the ex-president. 1926, Ruth Cracknell, Australian actress who was best known for her mother and son role on ABC. 1927, Janet Leigh, US actress. 1935, the Dalai Lama, exiled Tibetan leader. 1936, Dave Allen, Irish comedian. 1946, Sylvester Stallone, US actor and the star of the Rocky movies, and also Burt Ward, US actor who played Robin in the early Batman series, were both born in 1946. And our hits of the day: 1963, Easier Said Than Done with Essex. 1974, Rock the Boat with Hughes Corporation. 1985, Susudio with Phil Collins. And our trivia today: the world's oldest man-made alloy is bronze. And this has been Elaine Craven with On This Day for 101.3 FM.

smash us from behind. Loud voice booming, please step out onto the line. Ballet bridge wants for comfort, Cena just hides her eyes. Policeman taps the shades, is that a Chevy 69? How bizarre. How bizarre, how bizarre. Destination unknown as we pulling for some gas. Officially placed a poster reveals a smile from the pack. Elephants and acrobats, lion, snakes, monkey. Bella speaks righteous, Sister Cena says funky. How bizarre. How bizarre, how bizarre.

around. TV news and cameras, there's choppers in the sky. Marines, police, reporters ask where, for and why. Belly out, we're out of here.

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1: Weather now in Wangaratta is 12 degrees, low of minus 1 degrees tonight, top of 14 degrees today in Wangaratta. 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
1: 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We've got it cheaper, louder, and later than any of the other mobs. 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
1: And it was to Danny's Once Tom Mings coming up as Josh, and then Daniel with Manic Mondays 4 to 6. I'll be back next week on OKFM with Danny G.

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3: Hello, I'm Laura Devoy. Australia will spend more than $1 billion on a defence alliance with Fiji. The Ocean of Peace Alliance commits the two countries to come to the other's aid at times of greatest need. The Prime Ministers have also signed the Vuvale Union, which relates to education, health, infrastructure and security. Speaking in Suva, Anthony Albanese says the agreements are designed to support the interests of both countries and others in the Pacific.
4: It commits us to combat transnational crime, to work together on health issues like HIV, to address the impact of climate change, and to build the infrastructure like ports that will further connect our region.
3: The Royal Commission into Anti-Semitism and Social Cohesion has heard independent fact-checkers are still used at Facebook Australia, despite changes in the US. Owner Meta ceased using fact-checkers in the US last year to identify and label misinformation, with boss Mark Zuckerberg saying they were too politically biased. But Mia Garlick from Facebook Australia told the Royal Commission that's not the case here.
5: We have two third-party fact-checking relationships, one with AAP and one with AFP, and they cover Australia.
3: Ms. Garlick says Australia could follow the US's lead and move to community notes, which is maintained by Facebook users rather than independent fact-checkers. The use of cricket grounds as football pitches is under scrutiny, with a young teacher in end-of-life care after a head knock over the weekend. Nathan Fitzgerald suffered critical injuries during an Australian rules football game in Melbourne's North on Saturday. He's reported to have knocked heads with another player, which caused him to fall, and then hit his head on the cricket pitch. The Epping Football Netball Club president Luke De Vincentis says he hopes the way cricket pitches are covered for football games is something that can be looked at. Australian authorities are ramping up surveillance and testing of wildlife and livestock after another case of H5N1 bird flu was confirmed over the weekend. The case is in a migratory seabird found near the coastal town of Hawksnest in New South Wales. The death toll from twin earthquakes in Venezuela has risen to 3,342. Officials say more than 16,000 people are injured. Meantime, interim President Delcy Rodriguez has defended the government's response to the quakes, with many criticising it as delayed and inadequate. She says security forces were deployed immediately and a new military unit was created to deal with emergencies and disasters. 66 new officers have joined the Queensland Police Service. The recruits will complete a 32-week training program, which is complemented by station duty placements. They'll begin their policing careers in communities across the state, including Brisbane, Mount Isa, Townsville and Roma. Turning to sport, England and Norway have booked spots in the quarterfinals of the FIFA World Cup. David Wilson has the latest.
6: England has defeated Mexico 3-2 despite being a man down for most of the second half. Jude Bellingham scored twice before Mexico reduced the gap just before half-time. Jarrell Kwanza was sent off in the 54th minute. Both teams later scored via a penalty, but England held on to win. Earlier, Erling Haaland scored a double as Norway beat Brazil 2-1. England and Norway will face each other in the quarters on Saturday.
3: And in the NRL, the West Tigers are set to be without hooker Appy Korosau for a month. The 33-year-old suffered a pectoral injury during the Tigers' loss to the St George Illawarra Dragons on Saturday. But he's avoided surgery and is eyeing a return in early August.
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9: Well, you know, guys, welcome to another edition of Josh's Double Dome for another week here on Oakfin 101.3. Let's have a look at the weather report for today. You'll get two weather reports with me today. The second one will be about 3 o'clock, after 3 o'clock news. This first weather report's now, so let's have a look at it. It is 13.7 outside of Ingrata, 14 low minus 1, Foster sunny, northeast for Monday sunny, light winds. 5% chance of rain to 1 mm rain. 5-day rain has a change and humidity index is low. Tomorrow, give me a second while I get this sorted. Tuesday will be fogged and sunny, 15 low minus 1, with 5% chance of 1 mm rain. Same on Wednesday, fogged and sunny, 14, the low of 0, with 5% chance of 1 mm rain. So that's your weather forecast for this hour here on 101.3 Oakfern, People Joseph in Great Music. Let's get on with the requests to start with. We have Paul and Danny G, who just did their show not that long ago. Hope you enjoy Danny G's show this afternoon on Oak FM. Hope you like the music before that with Sue, as he was in. And then also on Friday night, Just Gone, hope you like Devil Hospital Final Graveyard. He's on 7 p.m. to 11 p.m. after the sports program, usually on a Friday night. So please keep listening in this Friday for more great music from David Hosfield. But that's it for the first bit of my show. Without further ado, let's play these songs for Paul and Danny G. Thank you for your request and enjoy your songs. Hope you have a safe trip home. And don't forget, Manic Monday Daniel's coming up at 4 o'clock today. But till then, here we go with some music on 103 Oakland. Let's start the show. Ring up on 0357-221-569. You got to 340 for your requesting. So request now. Enjoy the music here on 103 Oakland. Let's start the show. Enjoy. Turn it up.

Ronnie, I couldn't make the plane to ring back, so I double checked your song's stuff. Frankie, could you ring back on 03-57-221-591 while the next song's on so I can double check what your songs are? Come back to look them up. So while we wait for that, here are the songs you just heard. Air with Radio Number One and Sing Songs.

0: tongue. Then we got no leaf clover, and End of the Salmon by Metallica. Both are for Paul and Danny G. You might hear from them next week. Guess you'll have to wait and find out. But now, though, we're going to have a theme coming up for these next two artists. So for now, though, sit back and enjoy the music on 101.3 Oak FM. And we've got some station sponsors and then our next Double Dome artist. It's not rock. That's all I can tell you. So you'll find out while these songs are playing. Without further ado, could Mick ring up? Thank you. And while we wait for him to ring up to double check what the songs are, let's play the next two songs here on 101.3 Oak FM. Here we go, and back after this.
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0: Radio, I hope these are the right songs, Mick. So can right. While we wait for the ads, let's make sure these are the correct songs. I have two songs from this next artist. Mick, if you can make sure they're correct, we'll ring back one more time to make sure. But if that's possible, so making sure, because I know these are now correct, let's do these ads and then hopefully we can find out the correct names of these songs.
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0: Radio guys, we got another country artist coming up for you. I only announced this one only because it's new on my show, so that's why I'm allowed to announce it. If we played it before, I won't be announcing it. There you go. But this artist is for Mick. He wants to hear a American country singer, goes with the theme of the last one, Ring of Fire, and I walked the line, Johnny Cash. With Johnny Cash, you'll hear these songs again tomorrow afternoon when we wrap up Will's show, so don't go anywhere. That's when you'll hear him next. But we now have Dry Spell and Deeper Well. Hope these are correct, Mick. Hope you like your songs. I hope these are the correct names of your songs, and let's play them. And hope everyone gets to hear the new Katie Musgraves. She's new to me at least, so here we go. Hope you get to know her music while you're hearing it now on Oak FM. People's Choice of Great Music is Katie Musgraves. And Mick, turn it up.

0: Radio Gaza, Casey Musgraves, Do Be Well, Enjoy a Spell. Hope you like your song, Mick. Thank you for ringing up here on 1.1 FM. I have a request for someone coming up. I'll announce this is the last two songs I'll announce for Double Doom. The West after that will be back up to guessing again. So there you go. But for now, let's play any scenes and sponsors. We'll be right back on 101.3 Oak FM.
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3: Oi, Wenderetta! The Premix King is now in town, Parford Road, right next to Spotlight. From stubbies to spirits, we've got your weekend sorted and you won't need to flog a kidney to pay for it. We're stacked to the roof, open late, and making it way too easy to throw a proper sesh. So, light up the Eskies, because the only thing missing is you. Come find out why we say, the party starts here. And remember, if you're not shopping at the Premix King, you're getting ripped off.
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0: Well, yo, guys, we are back for nearly the hour, we'll end of hour one of the show. We just had Casey Musgraves. We've done our country for now. We might go to a bit of Australian in the hour two, find out more. But get ready, because we're going to have a Australian-themed hour on Double Doom. But for now, we're going to keep it going with a bit more international artists this week. So, hope everyone's had a great 4th of July if you live in America. But now, though, I've got two songs for you. They are from a British band. They were very heavy on Triple J back in the day. One of them was top five, the other won the whole thing in 2009. So two iconic songs. And I did say that, so I'll announce these two are my last two songs I'm going to announce before back to guessing again. So there you go. So Wayne, I hope you're listening. This is for you. You wanted to hear a bit of this song. This is Little Lion Man. And everyone knows this one because it was number one in the Hottest 100 of 2009. What a year that was. That's the year Angry Birds started, if you don't know. That's a game too, so there you go. And then in 2012, they had another year when they were in it. And I Will Wait's their second song, coming from Babel, which is the album in 2012. Side No More's the album that has this song on it, the first song I'm going to play. So let's sit back and enjoy a double from Mumford & Son and a Triple J owned and now Oak FM played. So there you go. Here we go. Hope you like these songs. And Wayne, I hope you enjoy these songs wherever you are, whatever you're doing today. Hope you're listening in. Hope wherever you are, make sure you tune in. These are for you and enjoy the songs on Oak FM. Here's a Double Dome.

0: But yeah, guys, that was I Would Wait and Little Iron Man by Mumford & Sons for Wayne. I hope you like your songs. And now, though, it's time to play another round of station sponsors. And we got time for one more track. That's all I've got left for this hour of the show. But after 3 o'clock, we're going into Australian doubles. Which decades? Well, same as normal, but it will be all decades again. But this time, we'll be playing doubles from Australian artists, Australian New Zealand artists for the next hour of the show. So, provided not including the end song at the end. Everything else is not including Silver Alligators. The only one we won't play that's Australian, but the West is Australian. So there you go. I'm Josh Haddock. Hope you guys had a great afternoon listening to the show so far. Why don't you hop on board the Oak FM train and keep on listening, because Daniel's on after me and he's a fantastic presenter. So make sure you listen to him. He's got plenty of great stuff coming up for you today, which I can't tell you. He'll tell you when he's on at 4 o'clock. But without further ado, let's get back into the music. But first, here is some station sponsors brought to you by Oak FM 101.3. People join the great music. 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
0: And we're back. Let's now play you a song. Hope everyone enjoys this next song. It's time to get ready to play some more music. Here we go with Sunshine, Lollipops and Rainbows. Oh, now this one is just a solo song on its own. Let's play what I can of it. But for now, I just want to say thank you to everyone for listening in to today's show. I hope everyone's enjoying the music so far. So let's play some, let's get ready, because I'm going to be back in just a second.
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0: Rightio, guys. Now you've heard from me, I'll be taking a little break while we go to the news at 3 o'clock. So let's play you one more bit of information. Here we go, another one. There you go. Enjoy this little promo. This is the last station promo I can play for you today. But here we go. Enjoy this promo. And we'll be back to wrap up hour one in a moment.
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8: National Radio News. Good afternoon, I'm Laura Devoy. Jet fuel made from used cooking oil will be used at an Australian airport for the first time. Airlines using Brisbane and some regional Queensland airports will be able to buy sustainable aviation fuel blended into their regular jet supplies at Viva Energy's Pinkenba terminal. Made from biogenic feedstocks such as used cooking oil, it will be stored, blended, certified and pushed into Brisbane Airport's existing jet fuel system. Viva says the Iran war showed how quickly Australia could be squeezed as shipping was disrupted and demand surged. Allegations Victorian government officials told builders to cut a deal with the CFMEU have been referred to the state's corruption watchdog. In a column for The Age last week, Premier Jacinta Allen apologised for criminal behaviour on construction sites. She repeated those comments in a press conference today.
9: There have been elements of organised crime who have infiltrated some sites, both government sites and also some private sector sites as well. And this should not have happened. And for that, I am sorry.
8: Shadow Attorney General James Newbury, who made the referral to the Independent Broad-Based Anti-Corruption Commission, says he hopes IBAC investigates. Socceroo Awa Mabil has slammed Pauline Hanson's calls for a monoculture in Australia. Senator Hanson's version of a monoculture is where people from different backgrounds, cultures and nations unite under one set of rules and values. Mabil was born in a Kenyan refugee camp to South Sudanese parents and moved to Australia when he was 10. He says multiculturalism brings other flavours to the table instead of just one thing. He says the Socceroos are the best representation of Australia.
10: If anybody's trying to divide that, then they're probably not Australian themselves in a sense, respectfully, because Australia is very inclusive, includes everybody, and yeah, that's what the Socceroos is.
8: Those comments were made as Mabil and some of his Australian teammates arrived back in Adelaide after the World Cup. 20 professional sporting organisations, state sporting organisations, community sports clubs and not-for-profit community-based organisations are hoping to prevent domestic, family and sexual violence. Game On for Respect aims to create respectful cultures across rugby league in New South Wales. Participants in the program will each receive grants of up to $450,000 to deliver sport-based programs that address the gendered drivers of domestic, family and sexual violence. In the Philippines, the impeachment trial of Vice President Sara Duterte is due to get underway this afternoon. Ms. Duterte has been accused of misusing public funds, bribing officials, amassing unexplained wealth, and threatening the lives of President Ferdinand Marcos Jr. and his wife. She has denied the allegations. Ms. Duterte was impeached on similar grounds last year, but avoided a trial due to a technicality. Turning to sport, Ethan Strange has been cleared to take part in the State of Origin decider. The 21-year-old, who is expected to start on the bench, rolled his ankle during training last week. Matt Burton has been released from camp after Strange got through training today. The series is tied at 1-1. The decider will be played at Brisbane's Lang Park on Wednesday. And in the AFL, the Western Bulldogs will appeal Matt Kennedy's one-match ban. The 29-year-old was charged over a bump on Sydney Swan Caden Cleary, which was graded by the match review officer as careless conduct, medium impact and high contact. The AFL Tribunal will hear the appeal tomorrow night.
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0: Righto, guys, it's time for the final weather forecast for me today. Not for today, just for my show. We have 14 degrees, we're hit the maximum now, and it's 14 low minus 1, frost and sunny. We have northeast for Monday, sunny light winds, 5% chance of rain to 1 mm of rain, 5-day green hasn't changed, and UV index is low. And for tomorrow, we got fog, then sunny, 15 low minus 1, with 5% chance of 1 mil rain. Same on Wednesday, fogged and sunny by 14, although it was 0.5% chance of 1 mil rain. So at 14, although 1 degree, minus 1 degree, and at 5% chance of 1 mil rain, that's your weather forecast for frost and sunny today. So if you want to go out, basically you rug up and enjoy the weather while you can, that's what I'm going to say. So we start our Australian hour of Double Dome now. We got a band coming up. They're coming locally near us soon. That's what I'm going to tell you. But when you hear these two songs, you'll know how awesome this band is. Let's play these now and welcome to hour two of Double Dome, the Australian New Zealand edition of Double Dome. Here we go.

0: Righty-o, guys, that was some great music there from Australian New Zealand artists. That was Back to the Girls. Permission to Shine was a single that was a promotable single, and of course Buses and Trains, which is their very first single as a group. They only lasted 3 albums so far. Will they make a 4th one? I don't know. But you have to find out. So that's all I can tell you. The next artist has a group he was in. Can't say who it is, you'll find out in just a second. And it's the second Australian double. We have him, and then we have the band he was in. Who could it be? You'll find out. I'm not going to reveal who it is, so you're just going to have to guess again. But for now, let's play our final stage and sponsors back with the next 4 songs coming up. 2 from the band and 2 from his solo career. That's all I'm going to say. Let's turn it up on 101.3 Oregon FM.
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0: Rightio, guys, let's get on with our next Double Dome artist. I can't say where this person is from in Australia, but he is Australian, that's all I'm allowed to say. So let's play this artist, followed by 4 songs coming up, 2 from this artist and 2 from the group he was in. That's all I'm going to say. Enjoy these songs on Oregon FM, turn it up. And you might like these songs, there you go, I'm going to say that now.

That was Darren Hayes, popular and escapable. You may know the first one we played of him because it was featured, a snippet of it was featured in Cass and Kim, a show that everyone would know by now. There you go. Hope you like Darren Hayes. He's got two more songs of his band coming up. And then we go on to the next artist, which is for Matthew and Ryan. So Matthew and Ryan, right after these next two songs, your songs are coming up. So we're going to have a pause from Australian music right after these next two songs. What else could we play? Well, we'll be playing, so we'll be finishing our Double Dome soon. But let's play two more songs for our Australian-themed Double Dome. We're not all going to do an hour of it, we've discovered. So we're going to do an artist that has some bangers. I'll tell you who that artist is after we play the next artist, which Darren Hayes is a big part of this next artist. So that's all I'm going to say. I can say that now. So enjoy these two songs. After these two songs are played, we're playing Matthew and Ryan's request. So Matthew and Ryan, if you can please make sure you have your radios turned up when your song's played. That would be very possible. And last chance for your request, because we're stopping requests right after in the next few minutes. So please make sure your requests are in now. Last chance. Here we go with the next artist featuring Darren Hayes.

Well, you heard, guys, that was a Wonchi and Animal Song by Savage Garden. Hope you like those songs, ladies and gentlemen. We are now going to go over to an artist now that's not Australian, but that's what happens on the radio. You do your show properly, and then you get a fork in the road, like, what's this happened? But that's okay, we'll play it. So we're going to play Matthew and Wines because they want to hear an artist very popular. I'll tell you who this is because we don't usually play this artist very often. So we've had guessing. This one is no guessing for this one. So I'll tell you, it's Cowboy and All Summer Long from Kid Rock. You may know when you hear these songs what they are. The first one's got a sample, Werewolves of London and Swim Around Alabama. The lyric is in that song. It's used in another song. But these are Werewolves of London. It's a song that was released back in the 80s or 70s, I think it was. In a way, it was a popular song because the song, the melodies come from it. So it's sampled. Hope you like

be back in the next few minutes. And we're going to wrap it up. I've got a great artist to end it with. Can't say who it's going to be, but you'll find out who it's going to be after Kid Rock. Here we go on 101.3 Oak FM. No more requests until BJ at 9 a.m. tomorrow. Don't forget to listen to Manic Monday with Daniel coming up at 4. He's got a great selection of music for you, and he's a very good presenter. So that's pretty much what I wanted to say. So let's get back to the music.

Dallas Cowboy, and All Summer Long by Kid Rock. Thank you, Matthew Ryan, for your request. That's it for the requesters today. You'll get another request with BJ and Nunnium tomorrow. We're going to play three Bangles songs for you, two of which I'm going to play, and then the traditional song you'll hear at the beginning of Manic Monday. That'll be the third song you'll hear from the Bangles when Daniel plays it. But I'm playing two Bangles for you. We've got Eternal Flames and Walk Like an Egyptian. Are my final two songs. Let's play them now. And after these two songs are played, I'm saying goodbye. So don't go anywhere on 113 OAK FM.

Buddy, I dealt with Eternal Flame and walk like the Egyptian the Bengals. I have Steel Eradicator queued up now. I'm going to leave you. And also, after me will be Manic Monday, where you'll hear the Manic Monday theme song by the Bengals also. So don't forget to tune in for that. Listening to my mate Daniel Four, a great afternoon of great music on 101.3 Oakwood, Manic Monday with Daniel. Then it's live from Julie 6 to 9 p.m. and BJ 9 a.m. to noon. I'll be on with Will from 12 to 1:30 tomorrow, and don't forget to listen to David Hospital 7 to 11 for Vinyl Graveyard. Take care, and see you later again. Well, crocodile, and you get toilet paper. I'll catch you at 12 o'clock tomorrow. Bye for now. Peace.

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Yes, of course it's Manic Monday. Good afternoon, it's Daniel here taking you all the way to 6 p.m. this evening. Today we've got some great music coming your way. We're also going to be doing a bit of a weather report. I'm also doing a triple play of Village People, as one of the main lead singers has passed away recently. So I'm going to do a bit of a tribute to the Village People. Today we have got some John Farnham, John Paul Young, Crowded House, Split Ends, Wendy Matthews, Jimmy Little and Troy Cassidaly, with also Bobby McFerrin, The Beach Boys, Paul Simon, The Scorpions, Duran Duran and many, many more. But also I'll be doing a weather report and having a bit of a chat, just a bit of trivia around the area and what's been happening lately with the water and rain and all that sorts of stuff. But to start us off today, it is John Farnham's Let Me Out right here on 101.3 OKFM. The time now is 4:05. Good afternoon.

Yes, Crowded House there with Don't Dream It's Over. Of course we don't dream it's over here at Oak FM because we really enjoy playing the music right here. Coming up, the songs that you heard before that was Love Is In The Air by John Paul Young and Let Me Out by John Farnham. Coming up right now, I have got 6 months in A Leaky Boat by Split Enz, Let's Kiss Like Angels Do by Wendy Matthews and The Captain by Casey Chambers right here on 101.3 Oak FM. The time now is 17 minutes past 4. Good afternoon.

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2: 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I heard on the grapevine that there is a barbecue this Saturday down at Bunnings. 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The songs you just heard were Casey Chambers with The Captain, Let's Kiss Like Angels Do by Wendy Matthews, and Split Ends with 6 Months in a Leaky Boat. Coming up right now, I have got Paul Kelly, followed by Jimmy Little, Troy Cassidaly, and one with Tina Turner and Jimmy Barnes right here on 101.3 Oak FM. The time now is 28 minutes to 5. Good afternoon.

Yes, Jimmy Barnes and Tina Turner there with Simply the Best. Before that, we actually heard from Jimmy Little and Troy Cassidaly with Down the Road that someone made for me. And before that, it was Before Too Long. Well, talking about Down the Road built for me, there's a lot of potholes around. And I've heard that between, on the freeway between Avenel and Euroa and beyond towards Benalla, there are some very serious bad potholes. And I was driving that along that stretch a while back and I couldn't believe how many cars were pulled over changing tyres and stuff. But also here in Wangaratta, there are some terrible ones. But also some of the roads are underwater at the moment as we've had that gorgeous, beautiful rain over the last week. And it's good to see some paddocks looking very wet and sloshy, but it's going to be very green and the farmers will be probably happy with that rain to give the crops a bit of a boost. So it's good to hear about that. But I will be doing a weather report in about 15 minutes. Right here on 101.3 Oak FM. Coming up right now, I have got Frente, followed by Flash in the Pan. No, hang on. Frente, Christine Arnoux, and Flash in the Pan. Coming up right now on 101.3 Oak FM.

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4: 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It is 4 minutes to five, so we've still got plenty of music coming your way right here on 101.3 Oak FM. Coming up after me today at 6 o'clock, we've got Frank Mackay, and I've heard that he's got some awesome music coming your way today. Of course, he is one of the best. I'd call him, he's the Golden Tonsils of Oak FM, but I'll let you be the judge because I know he's on a Saturday morning, and he's also helping us out tonight, which we're very grateful right here on 101.3 Oak FM, as Julie is not in tonight. So we do thank Frank very much for doing this tonight. And, yeah. The songs you heard just before were Flash in the Pan with Hey St. Peter, Sunshine on a Rainy Day by Christine Arnoux, and That's What Friday was Like, and Bizarre Love Triangle by Frante. So some great music right there. Coming up after 5 o'clock, we will be doing a tribute to Victor Willis, who was the Village People lead singer. And we will be hearing some great music from the Village People. Three tracks from the Village People. And Victor Willis was aged 74 and the singer of the 1970s band, the Village People. Yes, they were a disco group, but some of the songs were YMCA, Go West, and In the Navy. And those are the three songs that we will be playing after 5 o'clock right here on 101.3 Oak FM. And it is a special tribute to him. But Friday night is Dave Horsfall with the Vinyl Graveyard. And he will be doing a special tribute to the Village People as well, plus another one or two singers who have passed away. So he's on a Friday night between 7 p.m. to 11 p.m. and I could tell you the music that he played last week was absolutely magnificent. He does it on a Friday night. So you hear the dulcet tones of David Horsfall, and then you hear on the Saturday morning from 9 a.m. to 1 p.m. the Golden Tonsils of Oak FM, Frank Mackay. Yeah, we don't have football this week, so there'll be a music mix on it some during the day. So that's something to worth listen to. But tomorrow we've got BJ between 9 and 12, Josh and Will between 12 and 2, and then followed by Ray's Drive Time, and then tomorrow night is Pat Gurry with the Solid Gold Disc Dungeon. And he has Gambo from our sports team to talk about football right here on 101.3 Oak FM. The time now is 5 o'clock and I'm about to do a weather report for you right here on 101.3 Oak FM. It is 5 o'clock and we are going to be doing some weather right now.
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4: Yes, it's the one and only 5 o'clock weather report you get from me right here on 101.3 OKFM. And we have got some very cold nights coming up. Tonight is a minus one. Tomorrow is a low of zero with a top of 15 degrees. For Wednesday, fog then sunny. A low of zero with a top of 15. For Thursday, a low of one with a top of 14. For Friday, mostly sunny. A low of two with a top of 15. For Saturday, a late shower with 90% chance of rain, and it looks like it's going to be after 6 o'clock. So when Frank Mackay's back doing his 60s program, that's when the rain's settling in. So you'll have some rain falling on it on a roof while the 60s program goes to air. On Sunday, a possible thunderstorm. 90% chance of rain between 5 and 10 mil. A low of 7 with a top of 14 degrees. And it looks like it's going to be a very wet Sunday.
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4: Right now in Wangaratta, it is 11 degrees. We are going to be doing a special tribute to Victor Wheelis now, who was the late singer of YMCA and the Village People. Victor was the lead singer of the Village People, and he passed away on Tuesday the 30th of June 2026. Short but aggressive illness. His wife, Karen, has asked for privacy at the moment, but Rage on the ABC TV actually had a Village People special on Friday night on Rage. And

It was actually pretty good. I sang along to those tunes. But tonight on tonight on Australian Story, they've got a special on 60 years of play school. But I'll go into that later on in the program. But Willis was Texas born and was a co-founder and the original lead singer for the band, The Village People, and he was the policeman. So we're going to have three tunes from The Village People right now. Of course, I can't get away from playing Can't Stop the Music because we love playing the music here at Oak FM. Go West and In the Navy right here on 101.3 Oak FM.

Yes, the village people there within the Navy. Before that, we heard from Go West by the village people. And, of course, the song that we love playing here at 101.3 Oak FM, You Can't Stop the Music by the village people, because Oak FM, we love playing the music to you all out there on the airwaves and anywhere in the world on the iHeartRadio app or over our website at oakfm.com.au. The time now is 5:15 and I've still got some plenty of music coming your way. I have got some Eddie Grant, Foe by Electric Light Orchestra and Human League. And I can tell you some of these songs are very catchy. And I've seen some other people doing them. But there's nothing that beats the originals. And the originals are always in my heart.

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1: Yes, please support our sponsors as they keep us on the air. And the songs you just heard then were... We had Human League with Together in Electric Dreams, Last Train to London by Electric Light Orchestra, and Electric Avenue by Eddie Grant. So some great music there. And what a big week of football it has been. In total of $60,000 in fines handed out to players, especially the big brawl in the Gold Coast versus Collingwood match. I was having a quick look at some of the footage, and I think one of them got done for the umpire being hit or something. But looking at the footage, and from my point of view, I reckon the umpire was in the wrong spot at the wrong time. But anyway, hopefully that sort of money that gets paid back to AFL, hopefully it comes to free to air so then we can enjoy Saturday football again next year. Hopefully we have football on a Saturday night on TV, because sometimes some of the matches are absolutely good. This weekend, I'm off to the football in Melbourne and I'll be seeing Carlton versus the Hawks. So my tips for that is Carlton to win, but you could catch up with the latest local AFL and other sports right here on the Friday night between 5:30 and 7 p.m. with Gambo and Nat talking everything about sport on the Oak FM Sports Show Sports Plus. And that is just before the dulcet tones of David Horsfall in the Vinyl Graveyard starts at 7 p.m. to 11 p.m. So Friday night, book it in. You've got the sports show at from 5:30 till 7 p.m. And then you've got David Horsfall with the Vinyl Graveyard from 7 to 11 p.m. Before we hear the Golden Tonsils of Frank McKay again on Saturday morning, followed by the 60s program on Saturday night, you hear the dulcet tones, the Golden Tonsils of Oak FM once again on a Saturday night till 6 a.m. I don't know how he can do it, but he does it and he does it very well. So tune in for those programs. But tonight from 6 o'clock we have got a special presenter. Yes, it's the Golden Tonsils of Saturday. It is Frank McKay taking over Julie's program for tonight. And he's got some great music lined up tonight at 6 o'clock. So talking about that, it's 29 to 6. And I better keep going with all this music, otherwise it's not going to get played. Coming up right now, I have got Bobby McFerrin, followed by the Beach Boys, followed by Paul Simon right here on 101.3 Oak FM.

0: put a smile on your face. Don't bring everybody down like this. Don't worry. It will soon pass, whatever it is.
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yes, it was one of my favourite actors, Chevy Chase, pretending to sing like Paul Simon. And the song you heard was You Can Call Me Al. Before then, it was the Beach Boys with Good Vibrations. And before that, it was Bobby McFerrin with Don't Worry, Be Happy. Of course we are happy right here on 101.3 OKFM because we enjoy playing music to everyone and anywhere in the world on OKFM. Coming up right now is my last few sponsors before I say goodbye. And we will be having the Scorpions with Wind of Change, followed by Ordinary World by Duran Duran and Runaway Train by Soul Asylum. So these are my last few songs for today. Coming up at 6 o'clock, we have got Frank McKay. Yes, the Golden Tonsils of Saturday and Saturday Night. He's filling in for Julie right after me, right here on 101.3 Oak FM. While you're listening to him, have the TV on ABC turned right down so you could hear the Golden Tonsils of Frank McKay. And Australian Story at 8 o'clock tonight is 60 years of Play School. Yes, they go in the archives, right back from when Play School first started, right up to the current. And a bit of history. Yes, I grew up with Play School, and many of our listeners would have grown up with Play School. I reckon Frank did too, but I'm not too sure. I'll have to ask him that question. But anyway, that's all for me. Hope you've all had a great time listening to me today. And tune in next week when I do another Manic Monday. Have a great night. Stay safe. Be careful of floodwaters. If you see floodwaters, it's probably not best to drive through or walk through or swim through. And please be very careful of the potholes around, as the wet weather does tend to open them up because they don't tend to patch them properly. So have a great night, stay safe, and bye for now.

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2: 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For Tuesday, areas of frost, patchy fog morning, and then sunny in the afternoon, light winds becoming southeasterly at 20 kilometres an hour. 15 degrees the expected high after an overnight low of 0 degrees. Can you believe that? There's going to be more of it too. Currently it's 8 degrees at 101.3. Okay, fam. Good morning. Good evening. Good to have you along. And I'll catch up with myself shortly. This is LRB. Help is on its way.

Rolling the classics on a Monday night here at 101.3. Okay, fam, Frank McKay with you, sort of, until 9 o'clock tonight. Dragon, April Sun in Cuba, Atlanta Rhythm Section, so into you. Player, Baby Come Back, and LRB, and Help Us on Its Way. Jerry Rafferty on the way, along with Pablo Cruz, John Farnham, and Orleans, and a whole lot more, too. Thanks to Daniel Moore. Between 4 and 6 tonight, and he is a naughty boy, the Manic Monday. You can catch him next Monday. Now, look, he did say he was going to grab his sausage on Saturday, and I'm going to grab mine too. When I get off, I'm going to grab my sausage as well. You can as well at Bunnings on Saturday morning. Our big sausage sizzle is on between 9 and 4, and you could help. All proceeds go to us. Yeah. OKFM, help keep us on the air. Grab a sausage. They're about, what, they're $3 each, and drinks are $2 a can. So it's good value too. Now, that's Daniel Moore. He's fantastic. We were talking about the mobile service station too in Tone Road. They're not a sponsor, but I was gassing up down there, and there is a new place. It's called the Munch Station. Have you been? I sort of didn't have a chance to pop in and have a look. It looks like they've got kebabs and all kinds of things. If you've been, give me a ring and let us know what they're all about. The Munch Station, it's at the mobile service station on Tone Road, and have a look. Today was Monday, the 6th of July. There have been 186 days since January the 1st, 179 days left in the new, till the new year, and 172 sleeps till Christmas. Yes. Frank McKay here till 9 o'clock, 20 past 6 right now. This is one of my classic favourites from the hit year of 1977, the album of the year, arguably, Jerry Rafferty from City to City and Baker Street.

0: 101.3 OKFM with John Farnham. Take the pressure down. Pablo Cruz from LA from 1977 too. And Love Will Find a Way. That's the album Worlds Away. And Jerry Rafferty and Baker Street. Orleans coming up. Moving Pictures and Robert Palmer. Look, a couple of the holidays that are happening. It's National Fried Chicken Day in the United States. It celebrates the Southern tradition of pressure frying or pan frying breaded chicken in fat. Oh, good for you. Love it. And International Kissing Day in the UK. International Kissing Day was created in the UK to encourage physical expressions of affection and you then celebrate the science of the kiss. One kiss activates up to 34 facial muscles and 5 carnal nerves. I mean, cranial nerves.
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0: 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For Tuesday, areas of frost and patchy fog in the morning. Frog? Yes, frogs. Mostly sunny afternoon, light winds becoming south to southeasterly. 15 degrees the expected high after an overnight low of zero. And currently it's 7 degrees at 101.3 OKFM.

101.3 OCAFM with Air Supply, Lost in Love. Robert Palmer, Moving Pictures, and All In's in there too. And Dance With Me. It's 13 to 7 with Frank Rakai with you till 9 o'clock. Coming up in our next hour, Richard Clapton, Boz Scaggs, Steve Forbert, Australian Crawl, Steve Miller, and Christopher Cross, just to name a few. Can we talk NASCAR just for a minute? Just for a mo. Let's talk NASCAR. Austin Hill hit the wall on Sunday afternoon at the Chicagoland Oval after contact with guess who? Shane Van Gisbergen. And then stood in front of the TV cameras and had a big cry about it. Now, Austin Hill was the driver who put Shane Van Gisbergen out of the race at Pocono a month ago. Austin Hill was the driver who took out Connor Zilich and his teammate Shane Van Gisbergen out of the race at San Diego. Hill is an elbows-out style of racer, but when he's on the receiving end, it seems to be a different story. Shane had a very good explanation for what happened, but when he was asked would he talk to Austin Hill about it, he said, sure, I'll talk to him, but he just grunts. You know, karma's a bitch, and Austin Hill still has to deal with Connor Zilich, Shane's teammate, maybe next week.

0: 101.3 Oak FM with Chris Rea and Diamonds. Andrew Gold before that, and thank you for being a friend, and ABBA and Cassandra. It's right on 7 o'clock here at Oak FM with Frank Mackay. We will check out the weather for you in just a couple of ticks. We want to talk about now what happened on this day in history. A couple of interesting things. The Hawaiian Islands were annexed by the United States. I can hear the people in Greenland going, oh, yeah, right. Yep, the U.S. Congress annexed Hawaii through a joint resolution signed by President McKinley on this day in 1898, paving the way for the islands to become a territory in 1900 and later a U.S. state in 1959. In 2005, the London transit system was struck by a coordinated suicide bomb attack that killed 39 people and injured more than 700. In 1950, Douglas MacArthur was appointed commander of the United Nations forces in Korea. And in 1978, the Solomon Islands became an independent nation. Now, on this day in 1928, bread loaves came for the first time pre-sliced, with the first commercial bread slicer was sold for the very first time, advertised as the greatest step forward in baking since bread.
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0: 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For Tuesday, areas of frost and patchy fog in the morning. Mostly sunny afternoon, light winds becoming southeasterly at 15 to 20 knots. After an overnight low of 0 degrees, a high of 15. Currently 6 degrees at 101.3 Oak FM with Eric Clapton.

101.3 OKF Fam with Steve Forbid and Romeo's Tune, The Boz, William Roy Scaggs and the Lido Shuffle, and Richard Clapton and the Girls on the Avenue. 13 past 7, Frank Pakai filling in for Julie. She'll be back next week. Australian Crawl coming up. Steve Miller and Christopher Cross too. I tell you what is coming up on Thursday on the 9th. It's the monthly cake and jam sale to be held on Thursday at the Lutheran Church Hall, Allwell Street in Wangaratta, commencing at 9 and going through till 12 noon. A large variety of jams, sauces, pickles and relish will be available, along with sponges, slices, cakes and biscuits. Just come along and enjoy. I'm going. And sage advice too, get in early because it all goes and it is good stuff. Can I say CWA standard, if you know what I mean, Country Women's Association. It is good gear and everybody gets there early and the cuppa is free. Look, if your non-profit organisation has an event coming up, all you have to do is jump on our website and Google 101.3 OKFM. That'll take you to our webpage. 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

0: 101.3 Oak FM with Christopher Cross, Ride Like the Wind. The Steve Miller Band in there, and also Australian Crawl and Beautiful People. 27 past 7, Frank Bakai with you until 9 o'clock tonight. Ice House coming up, Eddie Money and Carlos Santana. We'll check the weather for you too in just a tick. I want to talk because I've got caught, not in a bad way, but making a few mistakes at late night and trying to do a video for my YouTube channel at night time and just forgetting about a few things that I should have not forgotten about. And I thought I'll have a look and take a deep dive into texting late at night. And here's what we've got. Now, listen up to Dr. Frank here. When the clock strikes 12, your brain's rational prefrontal cortex tires out, allowing more emotional parts of the mind to take over. Now, this shift in brain chemistry lowers your inhibitions and heightens feelings of loneliness, prompting you to send maybe risky or overly honest or emotionally charged messages that you might deeply regret the next morning. Because your communication limitations disappear in the dark, non-urgent late-night conversations can create a false sense of intimacy that doesn't exist in the cold, grey light of day. So, word to the wise, don't do it.
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0: 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Tuesday, areas of frost, patchy fog too in the morning. Sunny in the afternoon, 15 degrees in the afternoon too. That's the high. After an overnight low of 0 degrees, it's snuggling weather in bed with the hot water bottle too. Currently, it's 5 degrees at 101.3 Oak FM.

101.3 OAK FM, Carlos Santana. Well, all right. And Eddie Money before, and before that, and Baby Hold On, and Ice House, and Electric Blue. It's 17 to 8 with Frank McKay. We've got a story from the United States. I think it's a nice story. An expectant couple in Queen Creek, Arizona, contracted the services of a sacred dove release for the gender release party of their new baby, requesting that the bird be dyed, or birds, yes, dyed, to announce their baby's gender. It was the first for the owner, Monica Flores, who typically provides doves for weddings and funerals. She said, "I thought it was a beautiful idea, and after the bright blue boy doves were released, they caught the attention of local residents along the nearby Salt River, who alerted the Crystal or Crystal White, the Of Crystal Critters Haven, a local wildlife rehab facility." Oh dear. "They don't blend in well with the natural surroundings," White said, "and they are beacons for predators." She was able to collect the birds but couldn't thoroughly wash the dye off. Now, Flores said she would never endanger her birds, and that she used non-toxic food colouring. But Ms. White maintains that dyeing the birds is never a good idea. They have very sensitive respiratory systems, and so inhaling anything or ingesting anything could possibly cause them harm. Ms. White said the birds are otherwise healthy, and they all made it back home after receiving a lot of negative feedback on social media. Yeah, well, I had a little bird once, a little budgie. Called him Dickie. I never would have dyed him, though. No, poor little Dickie. 16 to 8, 101.3, OAK FM.

0: 101.3 OCAFM with Robbie Dupree, stealing away into the night. Paul McCartney in there too, Jojo Zepp and the Falcons, and Huey Lewis in the news. It's right on 8 o'clock with Frank Mackay with you till 9. Filling in for Julie, who's surrounded by floodwaters and can't get into work, so it's me in the chair. Coming up, Men at Work, LRB, John Cougar Mellencamp, 1927, and Nicolette Larson too. And look, Ian Gambold was just in a couple of minutes ago to let me know that there was no football on this coming weekend. But we don't turn our back on sport, no way. 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Join Ian Gambold and Nat Gelotti Friday night from 5:30 through till 7. 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
0: 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And Tuesday, areas of frost, foggy patches too in the morning, a sunny afternoon. 15 degrees after an overnight low of zero. And currently it's 4.9 degrees. Very important, that 0.9 degrees. 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

0: 101.3 Oak FM with Whitney Houston. What a voice she had, and All the Man I Need. Nicolette Larson, very sad, and A Lot of Love, 1927, if I could. And John Cougar Mellencamp and Cherry Bomb. It's right on 8:30 with Frank McKay with you till 9 o'clock, filling in for Julie Dodd, and she'll be back next week. Coming up is Eric Clapton, Rick Springfield, and Billy Thorpe. Interesting, I found out that Billy Thorpe is buried on the Mornington Peninsula at the cemetery in the Mornington Peninsula, about 20 metres from Shane Warne. So at least he's among friends. Got a great view of the back beach. 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
0: 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For Tuesday, areas of frost, patchy fog in the morning, sunny in the afternoon, light winds becoming south to southeasterly. 15 degrees, the expected high, after an overnight low of 0. And currently, 4 degrees at 101.3 Oak FM.

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You're bringing a few old army buddies home. 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I was talking to the baby. Wait a minute, honey. The doorbell. 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

0: accident. 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
1: 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Right? That's
2: a boy in Dingo Bay.
1: I'm saying
2: want to boogie a little bit now?
1: Yeah. It's sounding good, I ain't kidding.

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1: 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I'm telling you.
2: Hold on. Luther. 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Yeah, me and Luther. Luther, come on up here. You gonna take a break?
3: Yeah, we'll take a break.
2: I'm gonna get you, hey, let's get you another drink.
0: Now you swear you right about it.
2: Boo.
0: Yeah.
2: That's my brother-in-law here, Luther. He always, you know what he was? That's my brother. That's my brother-in-law. He wanted to be like me, but he can't. 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

0: 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My fists got hard, my wits got keen. 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But I made me a vow to the moon and stars, I'd search the honky-tonks and bars and kill that man that gave me that awful name. Well, it was Gatlinburg in mid-July, and I'd just hit town and my throat was dry. I thought I'd stop and have myself a brew at an old saloon on a street of mud. There at a table, dealing stud, sat the dirty mangy dog that named me Sue. Well, I knew that snake was my own sweet dad from a worn-out picture that my mother'd had. And I knew that scar on his cheek and his evil eye. He was big and bent and gray and old, and I looked at him and my blood ran cold. And I said, my name is Sue. How do you do? How are you gonna die? Yeah, that's what I told him. Well, I hit him hard right between the eyes, and he went down, but to my surprise, come up with a knife and cut off a piece of my ear. But I busted a chair right across his teeth, and we crashed through the wall and into the street, kicking and a-gouging in the mud and the blood and the beard. I tell you, I've fought tougher men, but I really can't remember when. He kicked like a mule and he bit like a crocodile. I heard him laugh and then I heard him cuss, and he went for his gun and I pulled mine first. He stood there looking at me and I saw him smile. He said, son, this world is rough, and if a man's gonna make it, he's gotta be tough. And I know I wouldn't be there to help you along. So I give you that name and I said goodbye. I knew you'd have to get tough or die. And it's that name that helped to make you strong. Yeah. I said, now you just fought one hell of a fight, and I know you hate me and you got the right to kill me now, and I wouldn't blame you if you do. But you ought to thank me before I die for the gravel in your guts and the spit in the eye, because I'm the that named you Sue. Yeah, what could I do? What could I do? I got all choked up and I threw down my gun, called him a paw and he called me a son, and I come away with a different point of view. And I think about him now and then, every time I try and every time I win. And if I ever have a son, I think I'm gonna name him Bill or George, anything but Sue. I still ain't that man.
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2: Good morning, I'm Alyssa Delfs. Australia's Defence Minister says he's been in contact with China to express his concern over a long-range missile test yesterday. On the ABC, Richard Miles says he doubts the test was in response to the Prime Minister's visit to the Pacific to sign a new defence treaty with Fiji.
3: What we're seeing here is a long-range missile test from China, which China itself has said is nuclear capable. It's been launched from a submarine, which also has implications here. This is China demonstrating a much greater range in terms of being able to deploy a nuclear weapon. And ultimately what that is deeply destabilising.
2: The value of the National Association of Testing Authorities has been highlighted today. The organisation that most Australians have likely never heard of contributes almost $2 million a day to the national economy and ensures drinking water, blood tests and toasters all do what they promise. University of Sydney analysis into the authority reveals it delivers up to $712 million in value each year. The figure is almost double its estimated contribution in 2018, with much of the sum generated by the price premium businesses can charge if they meet testing standards. The organisation's Australia's national accreditation body, overseeing more than 4,400 facilities and testing more than 3,400 products in a wide variety of fields. Overseas rescuers are continuing to find bodies in the rubble of residential blocks in Kyiv more than 12 hours after the latest Russian bombardment. The number of dead has now passed 20. The BBC's Sarah Rainsford reports from Kyiv.
4: It was another long night of explosions in Ukraine's capital and a morning that saw rescue teams working through heaps of rubble at apartment blocks with holes blown through them. Vladimir Zelensky is making the call for Ukraine's allies to supply the air defence missiles it needs urgently for protection. All of this is happening as Ukraine steps up its own drone strikes on Russia, hitting oil refineries, causing blackouts and fuel shortages on the peninsula that Vladimir Putin annexed illegally and that is so important to him personally and politically.
2: Meanwhile, despite the attacks overnight, US President Donald Trump has expressed optimism on bringing the war in Ukraine to an end, following a phone call with Russia's President Vladimir Putin. Speaking during an event at the White House ahead of the NATO summit tonight, President Trump says talks to end the war are getting closer.
5: Well, I think he does feel pressure. He wants to end it, and Ukraine wants to end it, and we're in talks, and we'll see if we can get it ended. It's a terrible thing. President Putin wants it to end. I will tell you that very strongly. What a good call. And President Zelensky actually wants it to end now. And we're going to be going to NATO and we're going to be talking about it. And I think we're going to get it.
2: And back home, what does Australia sound like? The National Film and Sound Archive has opened public nominations for its annual Sounds of Australia celebration. Members of the public are invited to nominate recordings that have shaped the nation's social, historical and cultural life. To be eligible, recordings must be over 10 years old. Speaking to National Radio News, Assistant Curator Hannah DeFater says the nominations are always varied, with anything from political speeches and sports commentary to pedestrian crossing signals and even memes.
6: Last year we had our first meme, the Democracy Manifest speech. I have to say that was our most nominated sound of all time, is that sound.
2: And in sport, ahead of tomorrow's State of Origin decider, New South Wales has given Ethan Strange the green light to take his place on the field. He was cleared after rolling his ankle late last week.
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7: Good morning, I'm Betty. Good to be with you on this very, very chilly Tuesday morning, the 7th of July. And we are expecting a top of 15 degrees in Wangaratta today, believe it or not. And it's currently 1.3 in Wangaratta and Benalla. It's 1.4 in Rutherglen, 2.8 in Yarrawonga, and a bit warmer in Albury, it's 4.3. The forecast for today was for frost, and we certainly had that. Fog, saw a little bit of it. Bit foggy in the centre of Wangaratta as I arrived, and a sunny day to follow, so that's good. And the forecast is very similar right through the week till Friday, with tops of 14 degrees and then 15 on Friday. The same with a chance of fog and frost in the morning and sunny afternoons. And we should have a shower, perhaps in the weekend, with tops of 14 degrees on Saturday and Sunday. And it's very chilly in the Alpine areas again today, tops of 5 and 6. That's the news and weather for this hour, and we'll have another update at 10 o'clock. You're tuned to 101.3 Oak FM. It is the People's Choice in Music, and it is now 9:05. And this is BJ. I'm taking you through to 12 o'clock with a great mix of music. There's no Sue with us today, so don't call us before 10 o'clock anyway. We will have someone able to take your calls after that. As Sue's baking for the cake and relish and sauce stall on Thursday at down at the Lutheran Hall. So I'm going to play some good music to keep Sue working. There's no membership draw today. If that'll be done next week instead of the first Tuesday, it'll be done on the second Tuesday. But we will have the Mama D's giveaway right after 10 o'clock, about 10:15. So stay tuned, have a great day, and keep warm. It's certainly very, very chilly.

0: Put a Little Love in Your Heart. That was Jackie DeShannon. And It's a Small World After All was Slim Whitman. And he's got the whole world in his hands. Etta James, to start off your morning. It's 14 past nine and we'll go to On This Day.
1: It's time once again to take a walk back in history as we present On This Day, a tabloid of people, places and events from today and yesteryear, and is produced by Cliff Wolstenholme in the studios of 101.3.
2: On this day, July the 7th, in 1930, the death took place of Sir Arthur Conan Doyle, British novelist and the creator of Sherlock Holmes. 1961, Melbourne's King Street Bridge collapsed. 1986, Kevin Barlow, 25, and Geoffrey Chambers, 26, were hanged in Malaysia for drug trafficking. 1994, the federal government intervened to ban the building of a bridge to Hindmarsh Island, South Australia, on the grounds it would violate the beliefs of Aboriginal women. In 2002, UK warship HMS Nottingham ran aground near Lord Howe Island. Repairs cost over $95 million. 2003 saw the death at 74 of Collingwood champion Bob Rose. 2005, terrorists struck London's Underground Rail system, killing over 50 people and injuring hundreds as England celebrated the granting of the 2012 Olympics. Our birthdays today: 1919, John Pertwee, British actor in Doctor Who and Catweasel. 1922, Pierre Cardin, French fashion designer. 1932, Reg Lindsay, Australian country singer. 1940, Ringo Starr, British drummer with the Beatles. 1941, Bill Oddie, a British comedian and actor who was part of the Goodies. 1949, Shelley Long, US actress who played Olive Oil in the movie Popeye. And 1950, Tony Jackman, Australian golfer, was born. And our hits of the day: 1960, Good Timin' with Jimmy Jones. 1962, The Stripper, David Rose. 1966, Sunny Afternoon with The Kinks. 1973, Will It Go Round in Circles with Billy Preston. And 1984, When Doves Cry with Prince. And our trivia today: rainfall is measured with an obrometer. And this has been Elaine Craven with On This Day for 101.3 FM.

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That's the great voice of Tricia Hicks. And Tricia was originally from the Golden Valley. Keep a Dream in Your Pocket. And before that, we had Troy Cassidaly with the great guitar work of Tommy Emmanuel, Ramblin' Man, right here on 101.3 Oak FM. It's almost 25 past nine. And to take us to the community service announcements, two in a row from Jade Hurley, I Love and Amazing Grace. Enjoy.

in the wind, pictures of my friends, birds of the world, and squirrels. I love coffee in a cup, little fuzzy pups, bourbon in a glass, and grass.

tomatoes on the vine and onions. I love winners when they cry, losers when they cry, music when it's good, and life.

0: These community service announcements are brought to you with the compliments of our sponsor, Nico's Butchery, Edward Street, Wangaratta.
1: The monthly cake and jam sale will be held on Thursday, July the 9th. That's this Thursday at the Lutheran Church Hall, Orwell Street, Wangaratta, commencing at 9 a.m, going through till 12 noon or until sold out. Large varieties of jams, sauces, pickles and relish will be available. Also sponges, slices, cakes and biscuits. Or just come down and join us for a cuppa and cake and have a chat. That's this Thursday, the 9th of July. The Seventh-day Adventist Church in Phillipson Street are having their monthly free op shop on Sunday, July the 5th, so that's gone. The Rose City Country Music Club are presenting Mark Kelly on Sunday the 19th of July from 12 midday at the Lakeside Community Entertainment Centre in Benalla Showgrounds. Backing music is provided by the Rose City Country Music Club Band. Walk-up artists are most welcome. Members' entry is $8 and non-members $10. All types of dancing, including line dancing and old-time dancing. A $20 membership draw, door prize, raffles and nifty 50. There's a barbecue lunch available from 12 noon to 1:15 p.m. and drinks are at bar prices. There's free tea and coffee, but please bring your own drinking cups. And for further information, you can call Jeff on 0421 050 843. That's 0421 050 843. Life Ball is held at the Wangaratta Sports and Aquatic Centre each Tuesday from 1 p.m. And you can phone 0412 749 475 for more information about this non-contact game of netball. The season runs until late November, so that phone number again, 0412 749 475. And don't forget the free meals down at Apex Park, four nights a week, Monday, Tuesday, Wednesday and Thursday from 6 p.m. to 7 p.m. Our meals served are hearty, wholesome meals ready to serve for all of our community. All inclusive to any in need. Come along and enjoy our great company, great service and great meals in a welcoming environment. And if you need to know more about that, call the Wangaratta Care Van Incorporated on 1300 998 225. And don't forget dancing in Wangaratta at Piles Lane, the Da Vinci Club tonight at 7 o'clock and Benalla at the Seniors Community Centre in Faulkner Drive, 7 o'clock practice and then 7:30 dancing. And on the fourth Friday, of course, we have the Seniors Dance in St Patrick's Hall. So lots of dancing coming your way each week and each month in Wangaratta. These have all been community service announcements brought to you with the compliments of 101.3 OAK FM.

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2: 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From stubbies to spirits, we've got your weekend sorted and you won't need to flog a kidney to pay for it. We're stacked to the roof, open late and making it way too easy to throw a proper sesh. So, light up the Eskies, because the only thing missing is you. Come find out why we say, the party starts here. And remember, if you're not shopping at the Premix King, you're getting ripped off.
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0: Cheryl Brown, I'll meet you in my dreams. And Cheryl is an Aussie artist. Then we had Sean Cuddy, two in a row. Then I Kissed Her and Nearest to Perfect. It's 14 to 10. You're tuned to 101.3 Oak FM and it's BJ taking you through to 12 o'clock with a great mix of music. We'll take a break and then we'll be right back with Graham Connors.
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Mexican girl, smoky. And if I can find a clean shirt before that with Waylon and Willie. And first up, Play Mama Play, Graham Connors. It's now almost near news time. It's just after 2 to 10. And after the news, three great duets coming your way. So don't go anywhere. And then it's the Mama D's giveaway. So stay tuned to 101.3 OKFM.